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That's right. 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So papa told mama.

Rocks have been my pillow, cold ground's been my bed, blue skies have been my blanket, and the moonlight's been my spread. Don't believe I'm sinking, look what a hole I'm in. Don't believe I love you, look what a fool I've been. I'm not ashamed, ain't that news? I've been living with the blues. Mama had 'em, Papa had 'em too. I've been living with the blues. I'm not ashamed, no friends, ain't that news? I've been living with the blues.